100% non-stop. Dit is van 12 tot 6, Eemland 1 Muzieknacht. Eemland 1. You can't touch this. You can't touch this.

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frozen Arctic sea. It was turned into the resolute, a desk for history. A child played beneath its panels with our leader calming down.

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1: Oh, that feels so good.

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Yeah, Sonny could lick all them cats. 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

0: Hello, my name is Nicholas Giadone Ward, and I'm here with my auntie, Eileen Rose. We're talking about blues and friends with our new friend, Bertwin. 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
1: We're good friends. 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
0: Blues and friends. That is correct.
1: Tune in and listen. This is a fun show.
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0: 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You're listening to your favorite radio show, Blues and Friends. 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

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Rewind. When the crowd say ball, ball. 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When the crowd say ball, selector. 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